0: Yes, indeed. Put the guns down. 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Big shout going out to Lisa McCray. Good to see you. Shout out to my man Big E, my man Derek Slow. Always a pleasure. Charles Cummings, always good to see you. Stick around. 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
4: I had wanted to open this reality radio with a comparison so shocking that you couldn't ignore what's really happening to us. I was told the language was too graphic and that some people would be offended, so they changed the words. So here it is. Right now, right here, we are victims of attack by some we know, but many more nameless and faceless people living in the shadows. The first defense of both sides is usually to act as if it never happened. Then the perpetrators start disagreeing with each other about the particulars of the attack, sometimes calling it victimless. The time is now to bring the attack to a halt. We must stand up and use our vote this November to declare that we are no longer going to allow ourselves to be victims. We must be heard. You must vote this November in order to stop the assault on us, because the reality is we are the ones who are battered and bruised.
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5: 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What's your reality? What's your
6: 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They may be trying to offer you some money. The reason why they're calling you, they don't want you to lawyer up. They know if they do it this way, it could be a lot cheaper.

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0: If you have a trait, I want you to bring it to us. I don't care if your trade work or don't work. I want you to bring it to us. If it has 200,000 miles on it, bring it to us. We're giving you $6,000 for it. I don't care if the car need an alternator. Bring it to us. I don't care if the headlights don't work. I want you to bring it to us. If it's been in an accident and has a dent on it, bring it to us.

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Yes, indeed. Got to give a big shout out to Kalir, Jameer, Dion, Gail, Sweet Tea. Enjoying those crabs. That's right. Get it in. Once again, happy

Lisa Lewis Jackson, how you doing? 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

0: family. I appreciate y'all. Tracy Stevens, always a pleasure. Good to see you, my man. Jeremiah Warren, locked in. Shout out to your wife. Shout out to the whole family. Shout out to Tondale. I see you. Brenda Dead, how you doing? Yes, indeed. Shout out to DJ OG. Big shout to all my Sound Vision crew. I see y'all. Much love, much love. A lot of Baltimore family are in Atlanta right now for the big game tomorrow. 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Yes, indeed. We got to support Buying Black, y'all. Yes, we do. 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

Yes, indeed. Big shout out going out to Marcia Reagan as we continue to send our condolences and our prayers to her and her entire family on the loss of her husband, Jeff. She said they had a balloon release for Jeff today. Wonderful turnout. Rest in peace, Jeff. 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

0: 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Home of the Ricky Smiley Morning Show, Saturday Night Flashback Dance Party, KW on your radio. Shout out to everybody hanging out with us tonight. I appreciate you being here. Thank you so much. Don't forget, Jakarius Johnson and Magic 95.9 presents Marvin, the Marvin Gaye musical from What's Going On to Let's Get It On. The soundtrack of Generations comes alive on stage. So make sure you don't miss Marvin, the Marvin Gaye musical, October 29th and October the 30th. It'll be at the Lyric. Great seats are going fast. Make sure you get your tickets now at gotickets.com. We got some more, y'all. Stick around.
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0: Jam on it. 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

Yes, indeed. Let's get it. Big shout going out to Kylie. Good to see you, Kylie. Shout to Earl Bannister. Wow.

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Bears over top of the Robert Morris University. Yes, indeed. Good look out there today as well. Shout out to everybody who was

0: Look forward to doing it all again next year. Don't forget, we got some more in store for you. One more hour to go. One more. Make sure you're sticking around. And shout out to everybody who's having card games. A lot of people playing cards right now, eating crabs, just enjoying the evening. And has Magic 95.9 on in the background. We thank you. Thank you. Thank you. We appreciate that. We got some more, y'all. Stick around.
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2: Let's pause for prayer. 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I love you, and I praise your holy name. 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You are my rock, my refuge, and my unshakable hope. Even when the world around me shifts direction, you do not change. You are the constant in my life. When I am fearful of what tomorrow may bring, I'm relieved because I know that you are with me, because you and you alone are God. Strengthen my heart, steady my thoughts, and know that I place my confidence in your mercy and grace. In all ways, I acknowledge your existence, and I pray that you will bless my life, my family, my friends, my loved ones, my co-workers, and even those who may even wish me ill. For with you, only goodness is ever present and everlasting. Hallelujah and amen.
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My West Side crew, how y'all doing? Big shout out going out to Erica.

0: 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And you do not want to miss Black Tony. Will he make it to work? I don't know. No one knows. He has, what, 2 months left in the year? Counting this month? A little bit less than three? We'll see. I don't know. Stick around. We got some more food.
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My man DJ Nasty, what's good? Shout out to Tiffany. How you doing, Tiffany? Let's break it down like this.

Just the thought of you.

0: 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Saturday Night Flashback Dance Party coming to a close. KW signing off. Thank you, everybody, once again for hanging out with us. Thank you for supporting Magic 95.9, listening every day. We thank you so much for that. Everybody celebrating a birthday, happy birthday to you. And everybody celebrating anniversaries, happy anniversary. Enjoy the rest of your weekend. A lot of us have an extended weekend. A lot of folks are off on Monday, so enjoy, be safe. Look forward to seeing a lot of you tomorrow. Lynn Hall Baptist Church, shout out to my family, my Lynn Hall Baptist family. Shout out to the Sharp Lynn Hall community. Look forward to seeing you all tomorrow. And whatever you do, wherever you go, just be safe and always, always take God with you. Peace and love, y'all. Good night.
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0: If you have a trade, I want you to bring it to us. 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

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And I help with the lease. Oh, you know I ain't never been cheap. 21. 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
0: If you have a trait, I want you to bring it to us. 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I don't care if the car need an alternator. 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I don't care if the headlights don't work. 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If it's been in an accident and has a dent on it, bring it to us.

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2: 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I don't care if your trade work or don't work. I want you to bring it to us. If it has 200,000 miles on it, bring it to us. We're giving you $6,000 for it. I don't care if the car need an alternator. Bring it to us. I don't care if the headlights don't work. I want you to bring it to us. If it's been in an accident and it has a dent on it, bring it to us. We're giving

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1: 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I don't care if your trade work or don't work. 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We're giving you $6,000 for it. I don't care if the car need an alternator. 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
4: 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If it has 200,000 miles on it, bring it to us. We're giving you $6,000 for it. I don't care if the car need an alternator. Bring it to us. I don't care if the headlights don't work. 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
0: If you have a trade, I want you to bring it to us. 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I don't care if the car need an alternator. 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
3: 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I was told the language was too graphic and that some people would be offended. So they changed the words. So here it is. Right now, right here, we are victims of attack by some we know, but many more nameless and faceless people living in the shadows. The first defense of both sides is usually to act as if it never happened. Then the perpetrators start disagreeing with each other about the particulars of the attack, sometimes calling it victimless. The time is now to bring the attack to a halt. We must stand up and use our vote this November to declare that we are no longer going to allow ourselves to be victims. We must be heard. You must vote this November in order to stop the assault on us, because the reality is we are the ones who are battered and bruised.
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8: If you have a trade, I want you to bring it to us. I don't care if your trade work or don't work. I want you to bring it to us. 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We're giving you $6,000 for it. I don't care if the car need an alternator. 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If it's been in an accident, it has a dent on it. Bring it to us.

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1: Put your hands on it. 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
1: In this life, you will have trouble. You can't avoid it. You can't get around it. 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

0: 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This is only temporary.
1: So live through it.
0: Hallelujah. It always hurts more when it's someone close to you.
1: Someone you love.
0: Yeah.
1: May have just let you down.
0: But don't worry.

0: this is not the end.
1: No, this will not be
0: for you.
1: For you.
0: There's life after this is over.
1: So near through it.
0: Yeah.
2: Good morning, good morning, saints of God. Welcome to Sunday Morning Joy on this second Lord's Day in the month of October. We're yet praising God, and I want to express appreciation to every one of you who are already up this morning. Just a reminder, you can actually enjoy good gospel music starting as early as 6 a.m. right here on Magic 95.9. You just don't have the treat or blessing of hearing our commentary and our voices until this hour of 7. Notwithstanding, if you get up a little bit early and want to do that, as many of you probably already know, just tune right on in and then stay with us up until 11 o'clock on each Sunday where possible. Reverend Daniel Carter fighting a little bit of, you know, fall cold. He's a little bit under the weather. He's, you know, up and kicking, but saw fit to at least kind of stay away with his mask on, notwithstanding, particularly with his new baby born. Nathan, of course, and his wife. So he's sitting out this morning, notwithstanding. Glad to have you, even in the midst of this precipitous. Is that the right word? This day of precipitation that we are. I know I'm pretty safe. And we'll talk about, you know, this storm that's making its way with the remnants that we are receiving here in Baltimore in our area today. In the meantime, keep it right here as you get ready to worship the Lord in your own respective way. 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

0: Saints of God, it's always a joy to be able to greet you. And so we're greeting you. This is our wonderful opportunity during this first hour of Sunday Morning Joy to give God the glory and the praise for each one of you. This is Pastor Carter, Harold Carter of the New Shiloh Baptist Church, Reverend Daniel Carter, fighting a bit of a bug today, but God willing, nothing that will prevent him from joining with us, God willing, a week from today. And we certainly believe his ongoing renewed health, a little bit of a cold, that's the bottom line, a little sinus, and this, that, and other. And especially on a day like today, with the rains, the outer bands, if you will, of Hurricane Isaias. Check that out, Isaias. By the way, this is the second time, you know, we've heard this name, because when I was like listening to it at the beginning of the week, as it kind of was forming down in the, you know, the Gulf Coast states, Alabama, New Orleans, Florida, so forth and so on, I'm saying, did we just hear that name? Because we were all trying to figure out how to pronounce it. And the answer is yes. The people who actually do this, the weather people, whatever, cycle or recycle names every 6 years. So believe it or not, it was 6 years ago. I thought it was maybe like 2 or 3 years ago, but it was actually 6 years ago when the same name was used. The weather people take names out after hurricane has reached certain qualifications. So that's why you don't hear a lot of names repeated, you know, but where Isaias is concerned, it didn't necessarily the first time around in 2000, the year 2020, it didn't quite measure up. So now we're seeing what happens, because this is supposed to be like a category 3. And that's, of course, again, coming up from the Gulf States. We're not expecting this in Baltimore, Maryland area again, but we are getting the outer bands of this category 3. At least that was the prognostication. And that means that it's going to reach somewhere around speeds, wind speeds or something along those lines of what, about 120 miles an hour. That's pretty hefty, if you will. And this is the first hurricane during this so-called Atlantic season that we're in. And so we're certainly believing for all of the people of God in those areas where the effect of the storm might be that much more severe, 4 to 6 to 8 inches an hour, all of that kind of thing. And but in any event, hopefully you are finding your way to worship. We certainly invite you to join with us. We're 1 week into our 124th, now going on 125th year at New Shiloh. We'll celebrate next October 125 years, but God gave us a wonderful anniversary Sunday, last Sunday, and we thank God for it with Reverend Ayanna Franklin, and we thank God for her ministry and message of our own city, and we praise God again for all that took place and those who participated at New Shiloh as we continue to give God the glory. Make your way to your own respective house of worship today, if not stream, right? And in the meantime, keep it right here. 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We have several shout outs that we want to give and get to before the next hour, an hour and a half passes, as you prepare yourself, your breakfast and your coffee, and get ready for church. So all the more, keep it right here on Magic 95.9.
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1: It's hard to believe, but we are in the final months of 2026. I'm Pastor Harold Carter Jr., along with Reverend Daniel Carter of the New Shiloh Baptist Church, expressing our appreciation to all of you, our Sunday Morning Joy listeners, for your ongoing support over these 10 years. 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

Good morning, good morning. This is Pastor Carter, New Shallow Baptist Church, 2100 North Monroe Street. And I'm welcoming any first-time listeners, of course, and thank God for all of you who've been with us across the years, 10 years now. That was you alone with Arkansas Gospel Choir. And KCJ is up next with Song of My Life. I want you to stay with us, be blessed, be inspired, and let's continue to give God the praise right here on Sunday Morning Joy.

0: I mentioned in the previous segment, Saints of God, that last Sunday was New Shiloh's 124th anniversary observance, our birthday, if you will. Started in 1902 with two persons, two laypersons, and then a person in ministry. So technically three in a prayer movement on George Street, and then subsequently came to Fremont and Landvale, and now on Monroe and Clifton. Well, lo and behold, not necessarily because it was New Shiloh's anniversary, but while we were singing our opening selection, I look out and I see a familiar face, and I'm saying to myself, boy, it sure looks like my cousin, who is the pastor of a church up in Frederick, well, really outside of Frederick, Maryland. In fact, I was a part of his installation, a service about two or so years ago. He's AME, but he's pastoring a Methodist church, a predominantly white person is now outside of Frederick, Maryland. And I'm saying, it looks like my cousin Roger. And sure enough, it was him. I did not notice at the time that to his right, because somebody was in front of her, and that is my aunt, my mother's, late mother's oldest sister, Aunt Jacqueline Wilmer. And then, of course, my cousin Roger also had one of his granddaughters with him, who I hadn't seen in a number of years, and she's 16 now. In any event, I had them come down and sit where my wife sits with other family members. And I just mentioned this because my aunt, again, is 95 years of age, and I was just so blessed to watch her walk down the aisle and take her seat after we relocated them during the course of worship. She had a cane, but she really wasn't using it, but just 95 years of age. She loves purple, so she had on a purple, and the cane was purple, and the shoes were purple, the whole nine. And that just inspired me and blessed me so much, and we had a chance to kind of catch up on a few things, because again, I had not seen her probably in about, oh, 7-8 months or so. Having said that, the oldest living American, Naomi Whitehead, turned this past week 116 years. Can you believe that? She's African American. Again, her name, you can check it out, is Naomi Whitehead. She was born in 1910. She was born on a Georgia plantation, a farm before, for example, the Titanic's maiden voyage, before World War I and before World War II. And she grew up picking cotton and tobacco. And now she's the America's, not the world's, I had to clarify that. She's the oldest living American. There is a person who is a slightly ahead of her in years, but not an American. So really, she's the world's second oldest living person, and looks good. If you check her out, you'll see the picture of her. And again, that's Naomi Whitehead. So happy birthday. And she's, person of color, African-American, Naomi Whitehead. We give you a shout out as we close out this, our first hour of Sunday Morning Joy. I want you to keep it right here, because we won't see you again until hour number two. But before then, Ty Tribbett and Byron Cage, Adia, and Kirk Franklin were coming up to round out and close out this, our first hour, right here on Sunday Morning Joy.
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Good morning, saints of God. Welcome to hour number two of Sunday Morning Joy. I'm Pastor Harold Carter, Jr. of the New Shallow Baptist Church. Reverend Daniel Carter is busy right now with a box of Kleenex. Yeah, he's fighting a bit of a cold at the time of our recording, although he may very well be in worship a little bit later on today at the hour 11 o'clock service. In the meantime, he's going to be obviously with a cold. This is that season, you know, he's going to be fine, but wanted to sit out from our recording of today's show. We got started with Josh Copeland, Nobody But Jesus. And of course, Mary Murray. Yeah, we just finished up with Mary Murray. Can't Give Up Now. Tasha Cobbs Leonard with Churches on Its Way. Tasha Cobbs was one of the performers this past week with the Dove Awards. Maybe we'll say something about that before our show is over. That's, of course, the Gospel Music Awards show, which aired this past Friday evening. I think they actually recorded maybe Wednesday or Thursday of this week, but the show was seen on television this past Friday. But yeah, so she's up next, Tasha Cobbs Leonard with Church. In the meantime, stay right with us. 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
2: Let me hear you make some Holy Ghost crazy noise right now. Let me hear.

0: Saints of God, again, I let off this hour in terms of our segments talking about, you know, the persons who had just finished blessing us musically right here on Sunday Morning Joy, inclusive of Tasha Cobbs Leonard. Having said that, I mentioned that the Dove Music Awards, the 57th, in fact, Gospel Music Association Awards were given out this past week down in Nashville, Tennessee. The actual show was October the 6th, but the broadcast date was this past Friday, October the 9th, on TBN. And among others, Tasha Cobbs Leonard, Ty Tribbett, Elevation Worship, and others again performed. And of note, there was a special tribute for Richard Smallwood, who went on to be with the Lord this past year. And his tribute featured Jonathan McReynolds, Kiara Sheard, and Donald Lawrence, among others. There was also a tribute to Dolly Parton as a part of the program. And I'm not privy to give out the awards because the show just aired this past Friday. I have not seen the show. I'm giving you information from show prep. And to that end, because we record our show, on Fridays, I'm not exactly sure, again, who the winners are. But I do know that some of the nominees were Phil Wickerson. He had nine nominees. And then CeCe Winers, of course, I think she had seven. Brandon Lake, he was a part of Elevation Worship. And the list goes on and on and on. And, you know, just thank God for good gospel music and CCM music and all that blesses us in this day and age. And we salute all of the winners and all those who were able to share and bless us from week to week. Much of their music we seek to include even in our own show, even though we do some throwback music, of course, with the 4 hours that we have, sometimes five, sometimes three, whatever the case may be. If you start as early as six, then it's 5 hours. But we appreciate, again, the way in which God uses persons of all races, creeds, and colors to do good gospel music and Christian music and bless our spirits. 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Keep it right here, Magic 95.9.
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1: But we are in the final months of 2026. I'm Pastor Harold Carter Jr., along with Reverend Daniel Carter of the New Shiloh Baptist Church, expressing our appreciation to all of you, our Sunday Morning Joy listeners, for your ongoing support over these 10 years. 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
6: 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Ladies and gentlemen,

0: Well, we're moving through hour number two right here on Magic 95.9. That was, of course, Standing in the Need, right? John P. Key, the one and only. Pastor Mike is up next. That is Pastor Mike Jr., if you will. Turn it around. I want you to keep it right here. You're listening to Sunday Morning Joy. Stay blessed. And listen, try to stay dry as well. If you're going out, run between the raindrops. Don't get wet. Do the best you can. Seems to be coming down in many areas. These remnants of Isaias. Yeah. By the way, that's Spanish for Isaiah, right? Yeah. It's a Spanish listing. It's a Spanish name list that the weather people are using. And therefore, you know, all of us want to say Isaiah because we are mindful of the book of Isaiah in the Old Testament. But the Spanish people pronounce it Isaías. If you're Spanish listening to me, then if you need to correct me, please do so. But I think I have it right. And stay dry, but make your way to the house of the Lord. In the meantime, you're listening to Sunday Morning Joy. Stay with us.
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0: We're coming to the close, my sisters and brothers, of this, our second hour of Sunday Morning Joy. And before we wrap up this hour, I have to give a shout out to those of you, you know, who just enjoy R&B music, because this past week, Freddie Jackson passed, as many of you already know. And he was, you know, would you call him a crooner in the same way you might call like Nat King Cole? Okay, I'm gonna come back around on that one. But anyway, Freddie Jackson passed. He was 70 years of age. The family did not disclose why he passed recently, but he did disclose himself personally in a public statement in 2024 that he was dealing with some form of a kidney disease. So the likelihood is that that was the case where his passing is concerned. Back in the, 80s? Maybe right at the end of the 70s, but certainly the 80s, he scored 10 number one hits on the U.S. Billboard R&B singles chart. I had absolutely no idea. I mean, probably because I'm a Luther fan, like maybe many of you, I was not really a Freddie Jackson fan. I'm just going to be straight up and honest. So I didn't keep up with him per se. I don't think I even had or have any of his music in my library. I just knew about him and knew that he and Luther kind of had a rivalry. So all the more I had to put my weight and the scale tilted towards Luther Vandross for me at that time. But just think about that. 10 number one hits on U.S. Billboard R&B singles. That's pretty good. Some of them, of course, I remember this well, as you did too. You do too. You Are My Lady, right? Then there was Rock With Me Tonight. There was Jam Tonight. And I guess about seven or so others. But yeah, God bless him. And God be praised for his talent and his gifts, but he went home to be with the Lord. And also TV preacher Jim Baker passed this past week at the age of 86. He would probably, well, you know, back in the 70s, well, he came out of the 70s in terms of his adult ministry, but he would be one of the forerunners of what we call televangelism, right? And so between 1974 and between 1987, he and his wife, here it is, Tammy Faye Baker. I should say his first wife, Tammy Faye Baker, hosted the television program, The PTL Club. Everybody remembers that if you were Christian, because it's one of the first things to stream if you had cable. For us, as television was shifting from network TV to cable television, and people were tuning in, are you watching The PTL Club? Seemed like it was on 24/7, because it probably was, because they developed their own platform, I think, with regards to satellite broadcasting. He really got his start under Pat Robinson and helped to forge CBN. Yes, he did. Yeah, CBN, and he helped to grow what we still can tune in and see today, the 700 Club, right? That's Pat Robinson's son who was taking over that work on the 700 Club. But you had Jim Baker, who kind of had his own issues, right? And bounced back. He did some prison time. But he started that whole thing. And New Shiloh would certainly remember the days, I think twice during my own father's ministry, preached at PTL. He was invited to share the gospel there. And so people who may not have heard of my father at that particular time all over the world got to hear the ministry of Dr. Harold Carter and were exposed to the ministry of New Shiloh. Gone home to be with God, Jim Baker. Keep it right here. We will see you. Is this now transition to hour number three? I guess so. We'll catch up with you in hour number three right here on Sunday Morning Joy.
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Good Sunday morning. We're trying to bring you some sunshine, right? This is why we're under the banner or moniker Sunday Morning Joy. And we want to believe that in the midst of precipitation, you're giving God the glory and the praise and making your way to your respective place of worship today. I'm Pastor Harold Carter of the New Shiloh Baptist Church. Reverend Daniel Carter is fighting a bit of a bug today. Well, at least this past week, he probably will be in worship with us at 11 o'clock, but he did not make the recording for today's show. And I just pray that God will strengthen him and renew him as I guess one or two colds and flus are going around during this time of transition from, you know, summer into now autumn and fall and trying to figure out what to wear, when it's going to be hot, when it's going to be cold. What beautiful weather we did have this past week up until these remnants of Isaias or Eus showed up for us here in Maryland today. But we thank God. It was a little overcast yesterday, notwithstanding, but we're supposed to get some relatively decent weather coming up, at least starting with tomorrow going forward. In the meantime, we got started with Jonathan Nelson this morning for this third hour, finished strong, and then Byron Cage just wrapped us up before I came on for this segment like no other. Mariah Carey is up next with Jesus I Do. Saints of God, stay with us. 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

0: as you continue to stay with us for Sunday morning joy. I am hoping that this is going to happen. I've been hoping it probably since it's, you know, I grew up into this as much as many of all, if not all of us did here in America, especially. But the Sunshine Protection Act is the bill that has been proposed, yes, by most recently the Trump administration. It's a proposed federal law, or potential law, that would make daylight standard time permanent across the country. It would eliminate the need to change clocks twice a year, right? So if there's only one thing on the planet and here in America that I would kind of halfway side with this present administration, it would be to make this happen. Ain't even saying that. And anyway, it did pass the House of Representatives this summer, if you weren't aware. It passed in July of this year by, the vote was 308 to 117. So it got through, it cleared the House. And now the bill is just sitting in the Senate. It has been stalled. And Trump is he's pro. He wants it to get through. He wants daylight standard time to be around, and I'm being a little bit funny with the time, around the clock. He wants it to be 365. It's supposed to kick in, but it probably won't, because the next time we change clocks is just a couple of weeks up the road on November the 1st, when the country falls back, quote unquote, in terms of time. Of course, also Hawaii and Arizona, they remain year-round on standard time. Here are some of the pluses. It provides more daylight during the late afternoon and evening hours, and therefore it'll boost outdoor activities, according to some, as well as consumer activities in terms of shopping, what have you. It also increases evening safety, right? Because you have a little bit more time of daylight to, you know, take a walk at night or something along those lines. However, some senators and some sleep and medical specialists argue it will cause darker winter mornings in the, especially in the northern area, northern parts of the country and rural states, causing children, this is one of the big issues, causing children to wait, for example, for their school buses in the dark in the morning. Because again, it'll still be dark early in the morning, darker early in the morning than normal. It would create circadian misalignment and sleep disruption. Look those up, check them out if you want to, in terms of if it just stays that way year round. Now, check this out. Trump gave out Senator Cotton's phone number this past week. He's a Republican in Arkansas, and he put the number, his personal cell number, on social media for people to call in. He did this on his, whatever they call it thing, social media, Truth Social, for people to call in to him personally and tell him to go ahead and get it off of standby and go ahead and push it through. And his vote is needed to kind of make that happen, whatever committee he heads up. But it probably not going to happen. Going to have to go through this, you know, this next couple of years, whatever, and it may never happen. But right now, it's come as close as it has come to keep daylight standard time year-round here in America. I would love it, because I just don't like having to go through the changes, as many of you don't as well. But let's see what happens in the next couple of weeks. Pray hard. But Lord, it's up to you. Amen. We'll leave it in your hands. It's all in your hands. 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
0: It's hard to believe, but we are in the final months of 2026. I'm Pastor Harold Carter Jr., along with Reverend Daniel Carter of the New Shiloh Baptist Church, expressing our appreciation to all of you, our Sunday Morning Joy listeners, for your ongoing support over these 10 years. Of course, SMJ is heard every Sunday morning from 7 to 11 a.m. with good gospel music and current and light-hearted commentary and of course, what's going on at New Shiloh. May God continue to bless each of you as we anticipate the holiday season, believing that the joy of Jesus will prevail in your hearts, homes, and ministries. New Shiloh is located at 2100 North Monroe Street in Northwest Baltimore. 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
3: Hi, it's Governor Westmore. 5 years ago, one of the first places I visited before announcing my campaign was the local barbershop to talk to some guys about their priorities. And I heard a lot about crime.
4: Two of my students got shot. It's dealing with that stuff every single day, and they demonize as if we have a choice to live the way that we live. In this moment, like you said, it's a systematic thing.
3: I made a commitment that if I became governor, public safety would be my top priority. And that's exactly what we've done. We made record investments in local law enforcement. We worked with community leaders and provided those coming home a second chance at life. Now, violent crime is at a 40-year low in Maryland. We've got a lot more work to do, but we are making historic progress. Let's keep going.
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as we continue this third hour, thank you again for staying with us. That was Imagine Me with Kirk Franklin. KCJ is up next with Song of My Life. You're listening to Sunday Morning Joy. I trust that you have had or are having your coffee, your toast, your bagel, whatever the case might be, or even getting ready to make your way to the house of the Lord. If you went to early morning service, you probably may or may not be hearing this, but if you know, back in your car, making your way back home, or if you're on your job, whatever, and keep it right here, of course, on Sunday Morning Joy. God be praised for every one of you. Thank you for listening. Thank you for your support. Continue to pray for us, Reverend Daniel Carter and myself, as we pray for you, our listeners, week in and week out. To God be the glory. 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

We're coming to the end of hour number three, my sisters and brothers. Thank you for being with us. Let me please put my support behind the Maryland sphere proposal at the National Harbor, right? So there's a sphere that most of us are aware of. It's an entertainment complex, if you will. And the one that most of us know about, because there's really only one here in America, is out in Vegas. But this one would be here at the National Harbor in our own state.

0: a Maryland 6,000 seat entertainment venue. It would be about 302 feet, you know, I don't know why the 2 feet, but 300 feet high. Would be the tallest structure at the harbor. You know, we got that Ferris wheel down there, whatever, but this would be the tallest structure at the harbor, and it would be 1/3 of the capacity of the Sphere in Vegas. This would be all, you know, in terms of the exterior, you could see it from some distance, no doubt, a LED display kind of wrap around. Interior would be the same thing with the LED screen, or it's really not a screen, it's all LED. Sphere immersive sound, 4D environmental effects. This is a word I had to look up. Haptic seating. Kind of thought I knew what it was, and so it proved to be correct. And that's the specialized integrated seating that you can feel. For example, those of you who play video games or things of that nature, and you have that special chair that connects with your video game. Or if you go to amusement parks and you take those fun rides and the seat is shaking. If you've been to a movie theater and they have the same thing, that's called haptic, H-E-P-T-I-C, haptic seating. If you can feel the vibrations through the audio system, and they kind of mimic where you're sitting in terms of the vibrations in your seat, all of that good stuff. $1.4 billion. That's the estimated cost. But it would bring about a number of jobs, initially 3,350. Construction jobs, and then those permanent jobs that would, you know, evolve out of it. But some of the negatives, you know, those people in that area, traffic concerns, regional infrastructure, you know, you got to bring in a whole lot more infrastructure to make this happen. The timeline is projected for completion, if it goes through, would be 2030. But here's the good news, is that PG County Council has already voted to move forward. They did the vote this past Monday to move forward with a financing plan. So let's see what happens, you know, and if so, by 2030, you can go check it out. And I have not seen, I want to see the one in Vegas. I think Oprah is coming up with some kind of a show in the near future at the one in Vegas for people to check that out. But already it has been just a major draw for that area, Las Vegas, and let's see what might happen here in Maryland, because we could sure use whatever we can bring in, even though most people connect National Harbor with Washington, D.C., which kind of drives me crazy. If you've ever been to a show there, all of the performers talk about, "What's up, Washington? Glad you in the house." And I'm like, come on, y'all, stop it. We're in Maryland. Anyway, that's the way that goes. So again, they would certainly have my support, and I would go check it out for sure. For sure, I love electronics. I love stuff of that nature. Now, some people, you know, they're sensitive to all that light and sound. They can't deal with it. It makes them dizzy. I get it. We have to cut back at church sometimes. People say, I can't come to do shallow because y'all got too much going on with the lighting and whatever. But I understand. Anyway, you're listening to Sunday Morning Joy. And keep it right here. You're listening to Magic 95.9. And we will see you in our final hour, hour number 4, in just a few moments.
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9: Teddy Riley, T.I., Keith Sweat, Eric Benet, Brat, King George, Dale Hughley, and more. 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

0: This is Pastor Harold Carter Jr. along with Reverend Daniel Carter of the New Shiloh Baptist Church. 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

0: Welcome to hour number four. I know I got you listening now because you're on your way to church, right? Everybody on your way to church in the rain? Or at least trying to walk between the raindrops, you know, from your parking space to get to church, or if you're getting off the mobility bus, getting off MTA, Uber, whatever. And those of you, of course, who are checking us out at home today, God bless you as well. We got started with EJ Fields for the top of this hour with Mercy Endureth and Youthful Praise. Just finished up with Incredible God, an old standard. My mother was living when Youthful Praise was at its height. I remember that because I remember sharing with her the cassette. I said, Mom, you got to hear this group. They sound like they're black, but they weren't black. They were predominantly a white group. Youthful Praise and their music still blesses us even today. Brent Jones is up next with Praise in the Choir Stand. For those of you who are part of my 30th pastoral anniversary a couple of weeks ago, you will recall that we kind of mixed this in. I was the surprise DJ. Wink, wink, nod. I was the surprise DJ. Yeah, a lot of people did not know I used to DJ back in the day. I had my own little company. It was kind of like a little side hustle when I was at Poly my senior year, then my first 2 years in college at Eastern College, now University in St. David's, Pennsylvania. And yep, sure did. And Harold Pompey kind of opened my eyes to this. He used to be on WWIN back in the day as well. And he was a member of our church. So every now and then I would go down to the radio station on my way to Poly. When I started driving, he would let me sit in the studio. So that kind of whet my appetite. Plus, I used to do the broadcast, radio broadcast for New Shiloh back in the day as well. In any event, he's up next. And I just mentioned Praise in the Choir Stand because we were talking about it off air here in the studio as people wanted to see the video. Somebody got me a good video of when I did the DJing a couple of weeks ago. And yeah, anyway, keep it right here. You're listening to Sunday Morning Joy, and I want you to stay with us.
1: 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Hey!

0: In the choir stand. Where is that? In the choir stand. Where it at?
1: In the choir stand. Where is that?
0: Hey!
1: In the choir stand.
0: Eddie, I want to go back to that. Gotta keep watching.
1: In the choir stand.

0: in the choir set, baby. Yes, it is. Anybody still singing the choir? Where you at, choir members? God bless you. Oh, yeah. Praise in the choir stand.
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0: While we're almost done for this morning, Saints of God, I have a couple more segments left, but thank God for you and thank you for staying with us right here on Magic 95.9. We really, really appreciate it. I cannot close out today's show without shouting out the gentleman who helped to make my anniversary at New Shiloh Baptist Church what it was and what it continues to be, 30 years at New Shiloh. And that is none other than Ricky Smiley. I have to give him a shout out simply because not only did he come through for us at New Shiloh, but also this past week he was inducted into the Radio Hall of Fame. Amen. Shout out. Clap, clap, clap, clap. Class of 2026. The induction took place on October the 8th, and we have to give him his kudos. Of course, he probably got a real good strong bump when he took over, he took over from, I guess you might call him the godfather of what, radio? Well, he called himself the busiest man in radio, something like that. I forget what he called himself. Tom Joyner is who I'm speaking of. Something like the busiest or the something man in, something like that anyway. But he took over from his originally having his own syndicated show, but basically when Tom Joyner asked him to take over for him and succeed him for that morning show, that took Ricky to a whole nother level, in my opinion, if you will. Other winners, of course, came out of such venues as the iHeart Media, Sirius XM Media, and then there were a couple of radio DJs out of New York and Chicago. But of course, Ricky Smiley represents Reach Media and none other than Urban One, Kathy Hughes Media as well. And so congratulations, Ricky Smiley, now an official inductee into the Radio Hall of Fame Class of 2026. Kudos to you, you and you and all that you do to make many of our mornings what they are during the weekdays. 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
0: It's hard to believe, but we are in the final months of 2026. I'm Pastor Harold Carter Jr., along with Reverend Daniel Carter of the New Shiloh Baptist Church, expressing our appreciation to all of you, our Sunday Morning Joy listeners, for your ongoing support over these 10 years. Of course, SMJ is heard every Sunday morning from 7 to 11 a.m. with good gospel music and current and light-hearted commentary, and of course, what's going on at New Shiloh. 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New Shiloh is located at 2100 North Monroe Street in Northwest Baltimore. 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

Well, I guess, yeah, without the Lord, we are lost. That was BB and CC Winans with their standard Lost Without You. And Nia Allen is next as soon as I'm done talking for this segment. Lord, I love you. And then we'll be wrapping up our program for the morning. So keep it right here on Magic 95.9. Thank you for being with us. This is the day that the Lord has made. We're yet rejoicing and being glad in it right here on a Sunday Morning Joy.

0: Well, you can take out that handkerchief and, you know, go ahead and wipe those tears. I know you're sad because our show is coming to its end, but you probably don't have to manufacture tears today. Just stand outside for a little while and, you know, your face will get wet because we're getting the remnants of this hurricane, Isaías, Spanish for Isaiah. And yeah, so it's going to be like this pretty much all day. I think the Ravens will be down in Atlanta this evening. That's a Sunday night football game this evening. So yeah, so they probably will have been able to skirt hopefully much of the inclemency. As of the recording for today's show, I guess we're not sure what's going to happen with Lamar. He's still in practice towards the end of the week with that ankle sprain or something along those lines, and we still have a couple of people who are particularly on the defensive side who are still in the struggle for, as well, in terms of healing. Humphreys, I don't get him, but anyway, you just have to pray his strength as well. But let's believe that the Ravens are going to be able to work things out and come away with a W in the column, the win column, right? And I want to believe that they are getting themselves together and will do well this year. In the meantime, of course, thank you for staying with us. You can join us this week, early morning prayer at New Shiloh, 2100 North Monroe Street in the Harold A. Carter Chapel, starting at 6 a.m. Join Reverend Monique Carter on the Fervent Prayer Line, ladies, all ladies, this Tuesday at 7 p.m. This is a prayer call week for all women. And our women at New Shiloh are really coming up on their retreat in about 2 weeks. So I'm sure that you'll want to get ready for that as well if you're going to be joining the women of New Shiloh on the retreat. I know we have some people coming in from out of the city to also be a part of that. Midweek worship at New Shiloh. I'm teaching this season, I should say, about how best we can, you know, work out our Christian life, you know, making the most out of our Christian journey, making the most out of our Christian discipleship, making the most out of our Christian life. And so we're looking at some practical things. This coming Wednesday, we're going to be dealing with time management, 7 o'clock. Don't miss it, either in person or you can stream it, of course, YouTube and other platforms. Yeah, that's right, time management. We all have to deal with that. And then Saturday church school is in full swing. Saturdays at 10 a.m. at the New Shiloh Baptist Church. Classes, Bible classes open for all ages, and you don't want to miss it as we give God the glory from that context. Let's look to the Lord in prayer. Father in heaven, we bless your name. We thank you for your goodness toward us, and we rejoice in you because you are the God of our salvation. May every listener feel your presence this day and know that you are yet with them, that you care for them, and you're covering and keeping them as well as all of us. Thank you for our respective churches and pastors and bishops and spiritual leaders. Thank you for our community. Thank you for the city in spite of all of its foibles. Thank you for Baltimore and beyond. We pray for ongoing healing and strength. Oh, God, touch those who've been affected by the hand of violence, especially these little persons, these little children, young people. Bring healing to their parents and loved ones. And we pray for a special covering over our youth, especially, and those who would seek to bring about violence. We pray that you'll intervene and intercede and let them know as best we can as mentors and family members, as well as your spirit, that there is a better way. There is a higher standard than perpetrating violence upon others and even themselves. So we believe for healing and your healing grace. Get the glory wherever your name is lifted this day. May it be a miracle day of kingdom advancement and kingdom building, not just in the city of Baltimore and surrounding areas, but wherever your name is called, may your kingdom here on earth be advanced. We say thank you. We give you the glory and the praise, and thank you even for this day and the precipitation that we are receiving as you replenish the earth. In Jesus' name, amen, amen, and amen. Thank you for listening to Sunday Morning Joy. Reverend Daniel Carter and myself, thank you for joining us this morning. We want to believe that your day is already blessed and that you're off to a glorious, spirit-filled start. We can be heard every Sunday at the same time from 7 a.m. until 11 a.m. Listen, lock it in every Sunday, Magic 95.9. If you are a prayer warrior or if you have needs that need God, join us as your schedule allows for early morning prayer. We oftentimes call it EMP. Every morning from 6 a.m. to 7 a.m., saints of God can be found seeking God, believing and interceding. The psalmist declared, "Early will I seek thee." This is Pastor Harold Carter Jr. of the New Shiloh Baptist Church, located at 2100 North Monroe Street in Northwest Baltimore, where we are a church determined to live with Christ.
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20: 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The Garden of Love with Raheem Devon premieres Monday at 7. 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Live from the Big Al Studios, Baltimore's number one accident attorney,

I like that right there. That's the latest from my girl. You already know who it is. Olivia Dean. It's Magic 95.9, Baltimore's best variety of R&B, home of the Ricky Smiley Morning Show. Stretch officially on your radio right now. I guess this is a question that we must ask. Can you stay in the ring? Because it is definitely coming down out there right about now. Make sure you take your time, whatever you're doing, get there safely, drive appropriately. Keep your hazard lights on and all that jazz. But I got you until 3 o'clock. You're in good hands with Stretch right here on Magic 95.9. Let's get into it. Talk to him, fellas.

0: 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Pleasure would be mine.
1: Love King forever. Your face, turn me up. I like this. This feel like a basement slow jam. No chaperone.

0: Hey, man, that dude does not miss when it comes to them ballads. That's my man, Raheem Devon. That's his latest. It's called The Pleasure Would Be Mine on Magic 95.9, Baltimore's best variety of R&B. Home of the Rick and Smiley Morning Show. It is a Sunday, and did you hear? Come close. Come close, children. Let me tell you a little secret. Raheem Devon, he just joined Urban One. That's right. Come on now, let's give that a round of applause. You know what I'm saying? Not only is he still doing dope music, but he's giving you a lovely, lovely show coming your way starting tomorrow called The Garden of Love with Raheem Devon, starting at 7 o'clock going until midnight. So make sure you tune in each and every weeknight to hear that dude do his best to bring that love to you. You feel me? It's going to be dope. I'm looking forward to it. And shout out to Ra, a good dude, and I'm glad and honored that he is part of the Urban One family now. So once again, a round of applause for my man, Raheem Devon. All right, what's good with you? How you feel? It's a Sunday. What can I do for you? I know it's raining outside. You're probably still laid up in the bed. You know what I'm saying? You said you was going to go to church, but you didn't. So you did the Bedside Baptist. I'm not judging you. Don't you worry about it. You know what I'm saying? But listen, let's connect right now. 410-481-9590. Let me know what I can play for you. If you just want to, you know, holler at your boy, I'm here for you, all right? And you can also follow me right now on the good Instagram at Stretch G. Keep it right here. It's magic.
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You know what I'm saying? Check in the whole nine if you're at work, if you're driving to brunch, you're hanging out, whatever the case may be, let's rap on it, all right? No doubt. I got you. And you can also hit me up on the good Instagram at Stretch G as well, all right? Hey, Usher, what you say?

0: 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Thank y'all for listening to the Rick Simonetta Morning Show. Make sure you wake up with us bright and early Monday morning.
1: Yes, sirs. I'll keep you updated on what's going on in the news and the front page. And Gary, you ready for the word of the week?
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0: that being booed at the age of 13. Come on now, what would boo a child? You don't do that, especially when it's Lauryn Hill to becoming one of the most prominent artists of all times, winning 5 Grammy Awards in one single night and the first hip-hop artist to win Album of the Year. Yeah, that's Lauryn Hill, you know what I'm saying? Way back in 1999, but I still want to find out those folks who booed a 13-year-old child on the stage at Apollo. Man, come on, you don't do that. It's Magic 95.9, Baltimore's best variety of R&B. Home of the Ricky Smiley Morning Show. What's going on? My name is Stretch. Thanks for hanging out with me on this Sunday, allowing me to be a part of your day. It is a little nasty outside, and I got to tell you, man, you have to take your time when you're out there driving, especially on the Beltway and the highway and things of that nature, because the visibility is done. Like, I was like, man, it took me a minute to get here. Trust me. But I got here. So whatever you're doing, take your time. Don't speed. And don't drive reckless, all right? Because I'm sure other people got places to go, just like you got places to go. And let's all get there in one piece. You feel me? All right, don't go anywhere, man. I got your request for a little Chris Breezy. Can't forget about the latest from, oh, yeah. I got a little Mary J. Blige. Going to do a little New Edition. And I'm going to hit you off with some new music from my man Magnus Farrell. You know what I'm saying? The son of Will Farrell with a Sleep Talking. Keep it right here. It's Magic.
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14: 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I got rear-ended. I was at a stoplight. Are you hurt? Yes, I am hurt. Please send help now. What's your location? I got a child in the car. Is she okay? I can hardly, sir. Hello, sir. Hello.

0: 3.
1: If you have a trait, I want you to bring it to us. I don't care if your trade work or don't work. I want you to bring it to us. If it has 200,000 miles on it, bring it to us. We're giving you $6,000 for it. I don't care if the car need an alternator. 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I don't care if the headlights don't work. 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If it's been in an accident and it has a dent on it, bring it to us. We're

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0: all the strong ladies, especially all the ladies that know what they want and know their worth. That's a classic right there, man. Raheem Devon, the latest and the newest host. Oh, that's the wrong one. There we go. There we go. Much better. And the newest host coming to Magic 95.9. Yes, indeed. With the Garden of Love. How you feel? It's Magic 95.9, Baltimore's best variety of R&B, home of the Ricky Smiley Morning Show. My name is Stretch, 6'6", phenomenal. Feeling good, feeling great as we continue to roll through on this Sunday. I hear congratulations is in order. Shout outs going to Morgan State University for winning yesterday's homecoming game. Let's give them a round of applause. Yes, indeed. Shout out to all the proud alums out there. If you attended Morgan State and you was at the game, hit me up. Let me know what's up. You know what I'm saying? Shout out your class. You know what I mean? I love to show some love to all the schools out there and of course, in the great state of Maryland. But, of course, you know, the best schools. I'm not biased or anything like that, but it's just Towson University. Yeah, right. Go Tigers. But, yes, got to show love to Morgan State University. So, if you are a proud alum of Morgan, or if you're still there, you know what I'm saying, and you're on that 15, 20-year program, that's great, too. I still want to show you some love, so hit me up. 410-41-9590. Keep right here. It's Magic.
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1: 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Forever's a mighty long time. Here we are decades later. The sentiment is still the same. 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

Yeah, that's my man right there, Raheem Devon, giving you what you need right now on this Sunday. It's Magic 95.9, Baltimore's best variety of R&B and home of the Ricky Smiley Morning Show. It's about that time. Football time has officially arrived. It's 1 o'clock. I'll be giving you your score updates and all that stuff. But right now, I need you to do me a favor. Pick up your phone. Dial this number, 410-481-9590, unless I'll be like,

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0: Hey, that's the new music right there. Magnus. Pharaoh. It's called Asleep Talking. I'm about to. I like it, man. I really do. It's Magic 95.9, Baltimore's best variety of R&B and home of the Ricky Smiley Morning Show. What up, what up, what up? That's one of my biggest fears, actually, is talking in my sleep, man. Because I just don't know what I'm going to say. Not to say that I'm out here just doing some dirty things, you feel me? But, you know, shorty be like, yeah, you was talking in your sleep. I'm like, well, what'd I say? And then she looks at me and she's like, you know what you said. I'm like, what? Clearly I don't. I was in my sleep of it. But, you know, it's one of my biggest fears. Anyway, hey, what's going on? How you feel? Stretch hanging out with you until 3 p.m. Hope all is well. What you got to say? What's up to my girl Crystal? She checked in. Thank you for the love. Also, happy belated birthday going out to Vicky. Yeah, yeah, yeah. What up, Vicky? Give yourself a round of applause. It's your birthday. Yep. What's good with y'all, man? What's up? What's going on with you on this rainy Sunday? Are you coming in from church? Are you on your way to brunch? Or are you home watching the games? I wanna know. I wanna be in your business. So allow me to be all up in your business. 410-419-5590. That's the number you need to dial. Or you can always hit me up on the good Instagram. You follow me, I'll follow you back. And you can find me at Stretch G. That's StretchG. Stay right there. I got more dope joints for you on Magic 95.9.
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0: From child actor to one of the most respected R&B artists out there today. That's my man Leon Thomas with the good mutts. Yeah. Been there, done that. 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Home of the Ricky Smiley Morning Show. What up? Hey, listen, for all my fans out there who love Marvin Gaye, not my fans, but for all those Marvin Gaye fans out there that love Marvin Gaye, there we go. Jacarius Johnson and Magic 95.9. Proudly presents to you Marvin, the Marvin Gaye musical. It's going down October 29th and October 30th at the Lyric, man. So if you grew up on the songs that Marvin made so popular that just made people think, like What's Going On or Let's Get It On, to so many more, you know, just a laundry list of hits that man had, and his life was very extraordinary, man. So let's check it out together. All right, I'm gonna go. All right, that's cool. Cool. All right, we'll make it happen. All right. October 29th and October 30th at the Lyric. Great seats are going fast. All right. So you need to get your tickets right now. And you can do so by going to gotickets.com. I repeat, gotickets.com to go check out Marvin, the Marvin Gaye musical. Happening for you October 29th and October 30th at the Lyric.
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Home of the Ricky Smiley Morning Show. Classic B.I.G. for you right there. Stretch hanging out with you until 2-3 o'clock. You already know what it is. Hit me up right now, man. Get your request in. 410-419-5950. And can make some things happen, you know? The weather's cold and it's rainy. Cuffing season's in full effect. And songs like this just make you want to call somebody, you know what I mean? Whoa, whoa. But be careful who you dial. You don't want to dial the wrong person now. Anyway, let's take it back in the day, man. My man Joe, he just wants to know.

0: 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Thank y'all for listening to the Rick Sinatra Morning Show. Make sure you wake up with us bright and early Monday morning.
1: Yes, sirs. I'll keep you updated on what's going on in the news and the front page. 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

0: You back to 1994 right there, classic. 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Home of the Ricky Smiley Morning Show, Stretch hanging out. Yes, indeed. Did you know, fun fact, come close. Let me whisper a little something in your ear. They always say it's not a job when you love what you do, right? You know what I'm saying? Is that true? Yeah. Well, you know, next week, man, guess what? I'll be celebrating my 30th anniversary doing this thing I love so much called radio. Come on, man. Round of applause. Yeah. Love it, man. Wow, can't believe. 30 years went by super fast, man. Had a lot of great experiences working with a lot of great folks in many different cities, of course, including starting right here in my own very home city of Baltimore, man. But this job has taken me many places. Or this career, I should say, has taken me many places. So, So if you follow me on Instagram, you have seen some of my, I guess you could say, moments throughout the years. I've been posting a lot of memories and things of that nature, man. So make sure you follow me at Stretch G. Show a brother some love. I'll show it back at you, man. Stretchg. And one more time for 30 years in the biz. Yeah. That's super dope. All right. I'll step off my pedestal right now. Keep it right here. It's Magic.
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4: I had wanted to open this reality radio with a comparison so shocking that you couldn't ignore what's really happening to us. I was told the language was too graphic and that some people would be offended, so they changed the words. So here it is. Right now, right here, we are victims of attack by some we know, but many more nameless and faceless people living in the shadows. The first defense of both sides is usually to act as if it never happened. Then, the perpetrators start disagreeing with each other about the particulars of the attack, sometimes calling it victimless. The time is now to bring the attack to a halt. We must stand up and use our vote this November to declare that we are no longer going to allow ourselves to be victims. We must be heard. You must vote this November in order to stop the assault on us, because the reality is we are the ones who are battered and bruised.
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0: I like that right there, little Neo, little Jeremiah with the good You to Love on Magic 95.9, Baltimore's best variety of R&B, home of the Ricky Smiley Morning Show. Stretch, the 6'6" phenomenon, that is I, about to make way for my man Conan. He's coming up next at 3 o'clock and continue to hold you down throughout the rest of this rainy, dreary Sunday. But I bring good news. You know why? Because tonight, on your local radio, and your local television stations across the world, and the Baltimore Ravens will be defeating the Atlanta Falcons. I said it. Yes, I'm proclaiming it. It's going to happen. Yep. I know we got a lot of folks from Atlanta here living, and a lot of folks in Baltimore that moved to Atlanta. You know what I'm saying? You know what I mean? But it's all good. Tonight, we're going to win the game. We're going to win the game. We will be without Lamar. Yes. We may not have Lamar. Damn it. But we're going to win the game. All right? That's all I'm going to say. All right? So my prediction is that it's going to be a Derrick Henry game. And 2 touchdowns by Mark Andrews. That's my prediction. That's what's gonna happen, and it's not gonna be a close game. It's not gonna be close. All right. Anyway, let me get up out of here, man. Enjoy the rest of your weekend. Before I go, I gotta send mad love out to two folks that really made my day, man. I'm just so excited about them, man. Shout out to Dr. Joseph and Mrs. Grant. I'll be messing it up. Shout out to Joseph and Mia Grant. They got married yesterday. All right, come on, there you go. But he's a doctor. So is it Dr. and Mrs.? Yeah, to Dr. and Mrs. Grant. There you go. But congratulations to the two of you. Excuse me. Enjoy the wedded bliss and all that it brings with it. Man, I got to get married one day. One of these days. Got to find somebody first. All right, I'm out. Enjoy the rest of your weekend, man. We'll be back at it again next Sunday. It's a holiday weekend. No work on Monday. So, you know what I'm saying? You know what I mean? Well, you know, do what you want to do. All right? It's Magic.
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That right there is music. Half Crazy. Magic 95.9. Baltimore's best variety of R&B in the home of Ricky Smiley in the morning. The Coast Show is on. Want to thank everybody that came out to the brunch over at Miss Toya's. All right. It's still going on. Well, no, it ended actually at 3 o'clock. But anyway, here's Groove Theory. Tell Me on Magic 95.9.

0: That right there, Money Long Riches, right here on Magic 95.9. The Coast Show is on. Happy Sunday to you. All right. And on the way, I got a sing along up next for all my people in DC.
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2: At the count of three, I want everybody in the place to be to make some noise if you're down with me. 1, 2, 3. 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

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All the ladies in the place, if you got real hair, real fingernails, if you got a job, you going to school, and you don't need nobody to help you handle your business, make some noise. 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

0: The show has promised to deliver royalty and nothing else. 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
1: And now I'm going to tell you right now, that's one of the best shows you can go see. Because right now, T.I. on fire. All right? He's on fire like brunch is on fire. Miss Toya's. I want to thank everybody that came out, all my alumni, all my people that stayed in town. Magic 95.9, Baltimore's best variety of R&B in the home of Ricky Smiley in the morning. It's your man Conan, shout out to my man Rob, man Flavor. 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But Monday through Friday, your number one choice is Magic 95.9. Coming up, one of the songs that I respect and say is one of the best artists ever to touch a microphone, I have them up next.
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October London, Magic 95.9, Baltimore's best variety of R&B, and the home of Ricky Smiley in the morning. What's going on? It's your man Conan. The Cole Show is on. Happy Sunday to you. All right. SWB right here. I'm right here with you till 7 o'clock. All right.

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Who knows? 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

0: wait a real long time. Oh, I really went out of my mind. Wait more. Oh,
1: taking you back in the day. Here's another classic just for you. It's Conan in the Afternoon. Magic 95.9.

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0: That right there, man, Q Parker, Stare. Damn, you sexy. Magic 95.9, Baltimore's best variety of R&B, and the home of Ricky Smiley in the morning. Q Parker's going to be on that One Voice 2026. I'll probably see you there if you're on it as well. But don't forget, Jacarius Johnson, Magic 95.9 presents Marvin, the Marvin Gaye musical. What's going on? Let's get it on. The soundtrack to Generations. It all comes alive on stage. That's right. Don't miss Marvin. Marvin Gaye, the musical. October 29th, October 30th, The Lyric. I'm going to encourage you and suggest that you make sure that you get your butt in the seat. Okay? Great seats are going fast. Go to gotickets.com. I can tell you now, Marvin Gaye, one of my all-time favorite artists, Earth, Wind & Fire, one of my all-time favorite groups, and I can go on and on and on, but you know what? I won't, because it'll take up too much time. But I will say this, that's a show you don't want to miss, all right? Get those tickets right now. Stay with me. I got more good music on the way. And a sing-along is up next right here on Magic 95.9. Marvin Gaye the musical. Don't miss it.
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0: Man, oh man, that song right there, that song says something. If you pay attention, Maxwell, if he ever comes to the area, make sure you check out the show, all right? He came with Alex as Isley, and man, that was an incredible show. But I can tell you this, that one of the things he does is he speaks to the ladies in the audience, all right? And fellas, if you got a lady that you appreciate, respect, we're on this journey one time. I will tell you that, all right? There's no do-overs. You can't make it right second time around. If you mess it up the first time, somebody else might make it right the second time. But ladies, if you expect tall, dark, handsome, $100,000 a year or whatever, I don't know what it is. I don't know what you want. I don't know what you think. But if they bring something to the table, bring something to the table besides your beauty, besides what you got going on. If you're not bringing something that's equally yoked, then you're not really bringing nothing. All right? And if you don't have what he has, bring support, bring love, bring an encouragement, bring kindness, and make sure you stand side by side, not behind or not in front. I'm gonna be quiet. Because I'm going to go on and on, because I had a great brunch. I got a great show that I'm working on right now. I put it together when I come in here or before I get here. And then I think. And sometimes I think too much. Sometimes I need to be quiet because I say too much. But fellas, just know, if you bring something to the table, they got to bring something to the table too. All right, it's Magic 95.9.
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95.9, Baltimore's best variety of R&B in the home of Ricky Smiley in the morning. The Coast Show is on. Happy Sunday to you. I know you're feeling pretty good. Raheem Devon starts with us on Monday. All right. Garden of Love. But right now, let's fall in love on Magic 95.9. Sing along.

One is now part of the family right here at Radio 1. God and Love, starting Monday. But this right here is a song I sang today at brunch. Rob Mad Flavor, myself, Conan, Magic 95.9. 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Make sure you go on there. But this is my song right here, along with Can We Stand the Rain? It goes like this.

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0: That right there, don't play. Jill Scott, Magic 95.9, Baltimore's best variety of R&B, and the home of Ricky Smiley in the morning. Speaking of Ricky Smiley. All right, Ricky's back, 6 to 10 a.m., right here on Magic 95.9. Black Tony said he's going to make it to work before the end of the year. I don't believe him, but some people do. Gary's got the tea for you, the color of the day, the brat tat tat. Hey, she's got what she's got. All right, the hot spot and some more. But on One Voice 2026, she will be there. All right, I'll be there. Hopefully, if you got your ticket, you'll be there. But if you don't, I guess you'll hear about it. Karen White's going to be there, SOS Band, Ohio Players, Tony Terry, Q Parker, 808 Fresh, 803 Fresh, I say 808, 803 Fresh, and so much more. But I will tell you this, go to magicbaltimore.com for more information, all right? On the way, I got a sing-along, and matter of fact, you know what? This sing-along, I'm going to take it up top. I'm going to take it to NYC. And then you'll know where I'm going. Maybe you do, maybe you don't. Stay with me to find out.
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0: Your imagination is the most powerful thing you have. And I don't know who you pray to, but you pray to God. Some people pray to Allah, Jah, Jehovah, whatever. But no matter who you pray to, understand that God has got you. All right. Magic 95.9, Baltimore's best variety of R&B and the home of Ricky Smiley in the morning. The Coast Show is on. Happy Sunday to you. I believe that if I put my best foot forward, stay prayed up before I leave out of my place where I stay, that everything else is going to work out. It's going to be how it's supposed to be. You can't worry about the past. You can't drive your car looking in the rearview mirror. You can't think about what you've already lost or what you already paid into in the past or whatever happened. It happened, all right? And you know what? As long as you stay focused on where you're supposed to go, you're going to be where you're supposed to be. And that person that can't focus or see what you see will not be where you're supposed to be. You can't take everybody with you. And you can't worry about what happened in the past. It's just on my heart to say that right now. I don't know why, but I'm just speaking from my heart right now. Because some people are going through stuff that think about what somebody did to them. What happened in the past. Who wronged them? Who stole from them? Who didn't tell them the truth? So what? Guess what? The best get back is your success. Moving forward and showing and proving what you can do for you. All right? Ladies, it's okay to be strong. Fellas, it's all right to go ahead and push through whatever you're going through. We grow through what we go through. And I'm going to be quiet and get to my next song. All right? Because some of us go through wild thoughts. Some of us get folded. Some of us stress and press through. But I will tell you this. If you can't love you, won't nobody else love you. If you don't feel right in the skin you in, you're going to push everything else away from you. Breathe deep, stay focused, and keep pushing through. We all on this journey called life. It's going to end one day. But think about what you need to accomplish before you get to that end. I'm going to be quiet now.
1: Breast cancer can feel like a battle they're facing alone. But we are in this together.
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3: I had wanted to open this reality radio with a comparison so shocking that you couldn't ignore what's really happening to us. I was told the language was too graphic and that some people would be offended, so they changed the words. So here it is. Right now, right here, we are victims of attack by some we know, but many more nameless and faceless people living in the shadows. The first defense of both sides is usually to act as if it never happened. Then the perpetrators start disagreeing with each other about the particulars of the attack, sometimes calling it victimless. The time is now to bring the attack to a halt. We must stand up and use our vote this November to declare that we are no longer going to allow ourselves to be victims. We must be heard. You must vote this November in order to stop the assault on us, because the reality is we are the ones who are battered and bruised.
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0: Well, SZA, I don't know why I don't say seven. Magic 95.9, Baltimore's best variety of R&B and the home of Ricky Smiley in the morning. All right, I got to make way for 11 R&B. Love you. I appreciate you. Thank you so much for making the Code Show your number one choice right here on Magic 95.9. Remember, be kind to the people you meet. You never know what they're going through. They don't look like what they're going through. You could be the person to set them off or the person to make them smile. Don't let anybody steal your peace. No matter what you're going through, work through it, all right? Roll through what you're going through. And when you have a why, you have a way, all right? A lot of people have reasons on why they do what they do. And once you find that, it's easier for you to find your way on where you want to go, no matter what you're going through. I can tell you for sure and from experience, whatever you're going through, you can work through it. All right? I'll leave you with love, light, and peace profound. Thank you so much for making Magic 95.9 your number one choice. Just take it easy. And when you find something you love, it'll never be work. That's all I can tell you. And I mean that. 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

Welcome inside Love and R&B with KG Smooth. How you feeling? How was your weekend? I hope your weekend was just as great as mine. I mean, my weekend was absolutely fantabulous. I'm going to let you know all the things that I got into over this weekend. Well, really just yesterday and last night. It was it's pretty amazing. Pretty amazing. Yeah, I hope it was for you too. I got some amazing music. So welcome inside Love and R&B.

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0: You're listening to Love and R&B with KG Smooth. Hope your weekend was great. Mine was incredible. Yesterday was great. Well, this past weekend, I'm in Houston. And so the R&B tour finally made its stop here Friday and Saturday night. Friday night, they brought out, you know, the H-Town legends, the Slim Thugs and the Bun B's and whatnot. And then I went Saturday night. Saturday, shout out to some coworkers of mine. Great seats. We were in the 100s. I was able to bring, you know, my date. And we're in the 100s, but then we get wristbands to go down to the floor. And so we're in the rhythm section, not knowing that there's a point in the show where Usher comes to the rhythm section with a dancer who is, you know, on the pole. And she was bootyful. I mean, cakes for months. Stunning, too. And so, you know, does his thing, does the cherry section. My date wants a cherry, of course, and she gets one by Usher, and they were so close. Like, I thought that they were about to kiss. Usher even puckered his lips out at her. Like, I'm going to post a video. And so she was elated, over the moon, still on a high. And I was happy for her. One of my coworkers asked me, like, you don't feel the type of way that they were that close? I'm like, nah, I'm happy for her, because trust and believe, if that was a Janet Jackson or a Kelly Rowland, I would have been just as engaged. But yeah, the R&B tour, incredible. I got some news coming up on the R&B tour and what's trending. So stay with me. This is Love and R&B.
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1: Let's pause for prayer. Dear God, ruler of the entire universe, I thank you. I love you, and I praise your holy name. Throughout these uncertain times, I will always depend on you for comfort and direction. You are my rock, my refuge, and my unshakable hope. Even when the world around me shifts direction, you do not change. You are the constant in my life. When I am fearful of what tomorrow may bring, I'm relieved because I know that you are with me, because you and you alone are God. Strengthen my heart, steady my thoughts, and know that I place my confidence in your mercy and grace. In all ways, I acknowledge your existence, and I pray that you will bless my life, my family, my friends, my loved ones, my co-workers, and even those who may even wish me ill. For with you, only goodness is ever present and everlasting. Hallelujah and amen.
2: 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I don't care if your trade work or don't work. I want you to bring it to us. If it has 200,000 miles on it, bring it to us. We're giving you $6,000 for it. I don't care if the car need an alternator. 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If it's been in an accident and has a dent on it, bring it to us.

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0: You're inside Lovin' R&B with KG Smooth. What's trending in R&B? Well, the R&B tour, Chris Brown and Usher, they had just canceled four stadium dates. October 17th in Baltimore, October 24th in Cincinnati, October 29th in Columbia, and October 31st in Indianapolis. They were canceled on Friday. Fans are getting emails from Ticketmaster. And the cancellations are due to the, quote, health and well-being of the touring party and crew. I was there last night. The show was long. It's like 3 hours. Seriously, it's like 3 hours. And so I know that I'm sure everybody tired. So I get it. Also trending in R&B, Summer Walker is being sued by her own label, Interscope, for $50 million as she moves to exit her deal. Interscope says that Summer Walker still owes them two albums. Her lawyers say 7 years is the legal limit. And so now, Interscope has sued Summer Walker in Los Angeles, seeking damages that could top up to $50 million, according to Rolling Stone. That's messed up. And finally, trending in R&B, Chilli from TLC giving an update on T-Boz, saying that she's going to continue to hold it down for her sister.
1: Some of you may not know that my group member T-Boz has sickle cell disease. And sometimes, you know, she'll have a crisis as she did this time, and she's taking the very necessary time that she needs to get back to 100%. Thank you. And I'm going to continue to hold it down for my sister.
0: We continue to send love, healing energy to T-Boz. And that's what's trending with Love and R&B.
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1: What if a dream became reality? Do we still say it's a dream when we agree?

0: This is Love & R&B with KG Smooth. Listen, you deserve someone whose capacity matches the depth of what you offer. Someone is only able to love you to the depths of their own self-love. This is why a person's inability to love you well is never a reflection of your worth. It's a sign of their limited capacity. Don't burden their limitation and call it your own. And I had to learn this myself in dating. You have to see people as they are right now, not who you imagine they could become someday. Their potential is a facade. If you can accept someone as they currently are, don't date them. Don't date them, hoping that they're going to change, because they probably won't. Clarity beats charm every time. In the long run, someone who is clear and direct about their intentions is way more attractive than someone who is smooth and vague. So, say what you mean and choose someone who says what they mean to. Next hour, the vibes continue. This is Love & R&B.
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